0: I'll be looking for you.
1: Cliff Richard in the Shadows. It'll be me, and when the girl in your arm is the girl in your heart, how sweet it is. Romance is not done. Marty Robbins coming up with Devil Woman and the Story of My Life.

Okay, that was Sergio Mendes and featuring Black Eyed Peas. Here's Neil Diamond and Sweet Caroline.

You're on the Sounds of MacArthur with Wes. Hope you're enjoying the music today. Okay, from the 60s, here's Roger Miller and one I haven't played for a while, King of the Road.

On the way, we've got Keith Urban, Mark Holden, and then that's up to the news. You're on the Sounds MacArthur with Wes. Hope you're enjoying the music today. Here's Alicia Rowan from the 90s and Search My Heaven.

Okay, from the 80s, here's Laura Brennigan and Te Amo. On the way, we've got Matt Finish, M People, Mark Williams, Flying Circus, Foundations, all on the way.

Okay, that was Maroon 5 and A-Phone. Okay, here's Petula Clark and A Sign of the Times.

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1: Too late! I'm already dancing!
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0: white man, TJ.
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0: That voice, that music, my sexy TJ.
1: TJ, playing today's best music mix on Sounds of MacArthur.

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We play the tracks that move you. Today's best music mix, keeping it locked. With TJ on the sounds of MacArthur.

Cheryl Crow there, and All I Want to Do. Thank you so much for your company today. Hope to have your company tomorrow from 1 o'clock with the Rock Revival. Vera on your radio next to take us over to 7. Here's Jason Derulo, It Girl. Enjoy your night.

So

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And sent Moses' brother Aaron along to help him. But it wasn't easy. The Israelites were slaves, and the Egyptians had no desire to set them free. God had to send 10 plagues on Egypt before he frightened them into letting the children of Israel go. And even then, they were sorry right after they did it, and set out to bring them back. The Lord had to open the Red Sea to let the Israelites pass, and then close it up again and drown the whole Egyptian army. God led his children across the desert as a cloud by day and a pillar of fire by night. And in the third month of their exile out of Egypt, he called Moses up to Mount Sinai, and he gave him commandments written on tablets of stone. Then he spoke to Moses, the most glorious words that had ever been delivered to mortal ears.

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